Every Friday night till 22 p.m. to 1 o'clock. 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Don't miss out on this, baby.

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So how's the evening so far? So how's the evening so far? So how's the evening so far? So how's the evening so far? So how's the evening so far? So how's the evening so far? So how's the evening so far? So

0: 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Watch me. Watch me.
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You're looking for some loving.

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1: Made in Algarve.

A tua rua. I miss your touch, I miss your smell, I miss your lips. Maybe grab a drink.

0: Baladas que respiram ao ritmo da maré.
1: Are you coming to the tree? They strung up a man, they say who murdered three.

0: Fuck on my 12s.
1: What's got some deals?
2: Where you at?
1: What about you? Yeah,
3: fuck them masseuse.
1: Fuck that bitch and send her right back to you.
3: Check out the deuce.
0: Been fucking figure. I been that nigga.
1: Yeah. Ooh, I want my little man. I went to zoo.
0: With the wood in my ear.
1: Yeah.
3: Made the room disappear.
1: Ooh, fuck that bitch to Erykah Badu.
0: Yeah. You still ride her band at your boots.
1: I saw the bougie, but I'm not a bitch.
3: You got the goose, but it's not a bitch.
0: I saw my palms, they be itching.
3: You reckon raise, that shit is different.
1: Leave a sachet, look through the shade.
0: She's like, to me, Carlos, it's in the kitchen.
1: I'm Mr. Lean, with apple juice.
3: She up a bean, she want a juice. She don't want water, she don't want food.
0: So don't chase her.
1: Ooh, Mexican booth, I bought some fruit.
3: Elephant.

100 candles burning, a salty sweat drips from her breast, her hips move, and I can feel what they're saying, swaying.